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Alexa, play 106.7 The Fox.

leaves on the grass. The lunatic is on the grass.

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0: Great southern rock and roll band from Jacksonville, Florida, the same place as Lynyrd Skynyrd and the lead singer Donnie Van Zandt, brother to the late Ronnie Van Zandt and Johnny Van Zandt. The way they got their name is they were rocking into the night in a warehouse in a neighborhood. Late at night, the neighbors called the cops because of the noise. They surrounded the place and got on the megaphone and said, "You boys come out, or this 38 special is going to do some talking." How do you think they got their name? I got one from the Cars coming up next.
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On this Sunday morning, one of the all-time great classics, utilizing one of those prayers first found in print back in the middle 1750s. When I lay me down to sleep, pray the Lord my soul to keep. Yeah, good morning. Metallica getting our day started with Enter Sandman. It's Lester. Can't get enough of this killer classic rock. That's why we're rolling a superset of killer classic rock just for you, including Bad Company. Good morning.

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1: And just a reminder for you, Tesla has an album out right now of covers, songs that they started out playing before they started doing their own music. And I've got to get that. 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Stay close. I got the police. 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
3: 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Is it really worth holding on to that timeshare that you know you need to get rid of?

Put the smart in your smart speaker by choosing classic rock on any device. Just say, Alexa, play 106.7 The Fox.